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1: 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For great is your love, reaching to the heavens. 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
0: Be exalted, O God, above the heavens. 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

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The earth sees and trembles. The mountains melt like wax before the Lord. Before the Lord of all the earth, the heavens proclaim his righteousness, and all peoples will see his

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lift your voices. 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There's a sound about to come out of this place tonight. Come on, every woman, every mother, lift your voice, come on. Breakthrough's happening right now. I can feel it in the atmosphere. Sing from your spirit. Hey!

the same power that raised Jesus Christ from the dead. 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It can put faith in your heart tonight. It can give you courage instead of fear and doubt. It can give you confidence in God. 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